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I wanna go to Snoqualmie, and maybe you can come with me. Here is Bucky Che, please come back one day.

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Is this some sort of hip music that I don't understand?